Clay Walker, Big Country, 99.5 KBOO. It's Johnny. And to mark the 35th anniversary of their album, Brand New Man, it's coming out on vinyl for the first time, October 23rd. Mark your calendars. Here's Brooks and Dunn on KBOO. She's dressed

0: Restless Heart of Big Country, 99.5 KBOO. It's Johnny. I wake up with the old Hoot Owl tomorrow morning. He's got another four-pack of hot seat tickets up for grabs for the Bluegrass and Chili Festival that's coming up at Tahlequah next month. He's right in front of the stage. You want to win them? Hang out with the old Hoot around 7:15 all week long. Good luck to you.
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1: 1950, Hank Williams recorded Moanin' the Blues in Nashville. That became his fourth number one single on MGM Records. 1973, Jeanie Prude was number one with Satin Sheets. That was the singer's second studio album, and the title track reached number one on the Billboard Country charts. 1974, Dolly Parton released Love Is Like a Butterfly as the first single and title track from the album of the same name, and that became her fourth number one on the country charts as a solo artist and her third consecutive number one. 1977, Crystal Gayle was number one on the country charts with Don't It Make My Brown Eyes Blue. The song became Gayle's first biggest and crossover pop hit, reaching number two in the Billboard Hot 100 for 3 weeks, and it won her a Grammy Award for Best Female Country Vocal Performance. 1980, Randy Travis released his sixth studio album, Heroes and Friends, and that became his fifth consecutive country number one album. 1993, Garth Brooks released his fifth studio album, In Pieces. It debuted at number one on the Billboard 200 and the Top Country Albums charts. 1999, Dixie Chicks released Fly, which debuted at number one on the Billboard 200, making them the only country band and the only female band of any genre to hold the distinction of having two back-to-back certified diamond albums. And in 2008, Jerry Reed, country music singer, guitarist, songwriter, and actor, passed away. I'm Johnny with your Big Country 99.5 KVOO Country Music Minute.
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1: We don't have somebody in Washington, D.C. We don't have somebody in Los Angeles or New York telling us what to put in our newscasts. Not going to happen. We won't let it happen. I can guarantee you one thing. We're going to work our tail off, and we're going to work to do it with humility and integrity. Then viewers can make up their own mind. We have intelligent, smart viewers who they can form their own opinions.
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Oklahoma's own Toby Keith of Big Country, 99.5 KBOO. And Garth Brooks is honoring the late Dolly Parton with Dolly Day coming up September 25th. 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

Freddie Fender, Big Country, 99.5 KBOO. IHOP's got a pumpkin spice menu. Now, this is an interesting item on there. It's pumpkin cheesecake pancake tacos. I don't know what it tastes like, but it's fun to say. Here's the keeper of the stars, Tracy Byrd, on KBOO.

0: 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We are KVOO FM Henrietta, Tulsa. Tulsa time is 8 o'clock. 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

There's your straight today to Big Country 99.5 KVOO. Hey, it's Johnny. Coming up in the next nine, Willie Nelson, Tim McGraw, and info on how you can win some Tulsa State Fair tickets. Yeah, the Tulsa State Fair is just around the corner. Alabama's for you now. This is Born Country on KVOO.

0: Tim McGraw, Big Country, 99.5 KVOO. Tanner's got your Tulsa State Fair tickets if you want to win them. He's got a four-pack of general admission tickets to the fair that kicks off October 1st at Expo Square. He'll be giving those away all week long around 3:15. 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
5: August is ending on a hot note. As we go through tonight, fair to partly cloudy skies, warm. Overnight low at 76. Hot again tomorrow. High temperature back up around 102. Heat advisories in effect and south winds about 10 to 15 miles per hour. Wednesday, Thursday, and Friday remain with highs right around 100. So hang in there. From News on 6, I'm meteorologist Travis Meyer.
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Mark Chestnut of Big Country, 99.5 KBOO. This is pretty crazy. A truck loaded with 50,000 Pabst Blue Ribbon and Old Milwaukee cans of beer recently disappeared. It was headed to San Diego. The truck was last seen leaving the distribution center in California. They don't know where it is. Somebody's sitting on a lot of beer. Here's Leanne Rimes.

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2: 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Ray Wally Hubbard's coming to the legendary Cane's Ballroom on September 11th, and we got tickets. 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

Lori Morgan of Big Country, 99.5 KBOO. It's Johnny. Now, Heinz recently released 157 keg chup dispensers for $57. Now, these were giant kegs around 20 inches tall, holding 114 ounces of ketchup. Now, you can't find them anywhere. They're in big demand. They're selling on eBay for as much as $300 a pop. That's a lot of money for some ketchup. Beer in Mexico, I'll take one of those. Here's Kenny Chesney on KBOO.

Alan Jackson, Big Country, 99.5 KVOO. I'm Johnny. Hope your Monday's going all right. Now, if you're looking for a job, I got some info for you. Snoop Dogg's got an ice cream brand called Dr. Bombay, and they are hiring their first official ice cream tester. Yeah, the job is open worldwide. You can apply online, and the position runs for around 3 months and pays $10,000 per month. Maybe I should sign up. That sounds pretty good. Here's Ronnie Millsap, Stranger in My House. I could go for some ice cream, actually. It's Big Country, 99.5 KVOO.

0: Oklahoma's own KVOO signed on the air in 1926, celebrating 100 years of the voice of Oklahoma. We are KVOO-FM Henrietta, Tulsa. News on 6, Chief Meteorologist Travis Meyer loves the weather, and he also loves country music. 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
1: What's on my radar today is a song from Stonewall Jackson. We have to go all the way back to 1963. It was his second number one song. His first one was Waterloo, but this one, we get a lot of requests for. It's called BJ the DJ, and it's a story just about a DJ. So that's what's on my radar right here on Big Country 99.5. A story.

I'm News on 6, Chief Meteorologist Travis Meyer, and that was What's on Trav's Radar. I'll have a new song for you tomorrow morning at 9 a.m. on Big Country 99.5.

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Kenny Rogers of Big Country, 99.5 KVOO. I'm Johnny. Happy Monday. Hopefully you're staying cool out there. Doesn't look like there's any relief from those 100-degree temperatures anytime soon. But I do have some Toby Keith and Garth Brooks coming up in the next 9, along with info on Wolfstock. My love, here's a little Texas. 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

0: Oklahoma's own Garth Brooks, a big country, 99.5 KVOO. It's Johnny. 21st annual Wolfstock Pet Adoption Event's coming up, presented by Mattress Firm. It's going on September 19th, 10 a.m. to 2 p.m. at Riverwalk and Jinx. You can adopt a pet, bring out your pet, browse all the pet-friendly booths, stop by Wolfstock's official watering hole, Sweet Shots and Jinx, to grab a drink to cool off with. That's September 19th, 21st annual Wolfstock. We'll see you there.
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6: August is ending on a hot note. As we go through tonight, fair to partly cloudy skies, warm. Overnight low at 76. Hot again tomorrow. High temperature back up around 102. Heat advisories in effect and south winds about 10 to 15 miles per hour. Wednesday, Thursday, and Friday remain with highs right around 100. So hang in there. From News on 6, I'm meteorologist Travis Meyer.
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Oklahoma's own Vince Gill of Big Country, 99.5 KVOO. And he recently paid tribute to his friend Dolly Parton by singing I Will Always Love You. Did that on stage live in Kansas City. Almost broke down crying. I don't blame him. Here's Alabama. Feel So Right on KVOO.

Ricochet, Big Country, 99.5 KBOO. It's Johnny. 10 o'clock's on the way, and that means Mandatory Merle. And I got one from 1968, written by Mel Tillis. Listen in to find out which one that is. Here's George Strait. It's Ron on KBOO. If there's a-

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6: This one's from 1968 from the album Mama Tried. Now, Merle didn't write this one. This one was written by his friend Mel Tillis. This is I Could Have Gone Right. Mandatory Merle, Big Country, 99.5 KVOO.

0: Such a great waltz from Tracy Lawrence's Alibis. 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And we get a four-pack of hot seats up for grabs for the 46th annual Bluegrass and Chili Festival. It's happening the 11th to 12th of September at Tahlequah. Udell's giving those away tomorrow morning, 7:15. 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

I'm a one-woman man. There's George Jones, Big Country, 99.5 KBOO. That song was originally a hit for Johnny Horton back in the day in 1956. George Jones recorded it twice. That was the second time for 1988. There's Billy Currington on KBOO.

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1: 1950, Hank Williams recorded Moanin' the Blues in Nashville. That became his fourth number one single on MGM Records. 1973, Jeanie Prude was number one with Satin Sheets. That was the singer's second studio album, and the title track reached number one on the Billboard Country charts. 1974, Dolly Parton released Love Is Like a Butterfly as the first single and title track from the album of the same name, and that became her fourth number one on the country charts as a solo artist and her third consecutive number one. 1977, Crystal Gayle was number one on the country charts with Don't It Make My Brown Eyes Blue. The song became Gayle's first biggest and crossover pop hit, reaching number two in the Billboard Hot 100 for 3 weeks, and it won her a Grammy Award for Best Female Country Vocal Performance. 1980, Randy Travis released his sixth studio album, Heroes and Friends, and that became his fifth consecutive country number one album. 1993, Garth Brooks released his fifth studio album, In Pieces. It debuted at number one on the Billboard 200 and the Top Country Albums charts. 1999, Dixie Chicks released Fly, which debuted at number one on the Billboard 200, making them the only country band and the only female band of any genre to hold the distinction of having two back-to-back certified diamond albums. And in 2008, Jerry Reed, country music singer, guitarist, songwriter, and actor, passed away. I'm Johnny with your Big Country 99.5 KVOO Country Music Minute. No one
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Alan Jackson of Big Country, 99.5 KBOO. You got a hard-working blue-collar worker in your life? I know you do, and we're recognizing those in Green Country. We're going to surprise one blue-collar worker with a night out, including dinner on us, and tickets to see Tanya Tucker coming up at the Hard Rock November 11th. You got to nominate him. 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

0: It's why you welcome a big country, 99.5 KBOO. 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

Pam Tillis of Big Country, 99.5 KBOO. It is Johnny. Hope your Monday's going all right. You know, Kenny Chesney's got a new album coming out September 25th. It'll be his 21st studio album, but his first on his own independent label, Hey Now Records. One.

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0: KVOO signed on the air in 1926, celebrating 100 years of the voice of Oklahoma. We are KVOO-FM Henrietta, Tulsa. Tulsa time is 11 o'clock. 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
1: 1950, today Hank Williams was in the studio in Nashville, Tennessee, recording his fourth number one single for MGM Records. This is Moanin' the Blues. He actually plays drums on this one, too.

0: 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It's Johnny. And we got tickets for you to go see Ray Wiley Hubbard at the legendary Canes Ballroom coming up Friday, September 11th. KC will be giving those away tomorrow afternoon around 12:10.
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It'll be out there at Riverwalk and Jinx, 10 a.m. till 2 p.m. Stop by, adopt a pet, or bring out your pet. You can even stop by the Oklahoma Alliance for Animals booth for $5 ID tags and $10 microchipping. 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We'll see you out there September 19th for Wolfstock.

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Now, Travis is going to be here at River Spirit Casino Resort performing at the Cove October 16th. He always puts on a good show. 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Here's Clay Walker.

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1: 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I'm Johnny. Thanks for hanging out with me on a Monday night. I'll see y'all back here tomorrow night at 7. 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

Oklahoma Zone, KVOO, signed on the air in 1926. 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We are KVOO-FM Henrietta, Tulsa. 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

Zone. 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

looking half asleep. But he walked up and said, what'll it be? I said, the good stuff. He didn't reach around for the whiskey,

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Oklahoma's own KVOO signed on the air in 1926, celebrating 100 years of the voice of Oklahoma. We are KVOO FM Henrietta, Tulsa. 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

closed up his case and he said, I'll start this show. And fire flew from his fingertips as he rosined up his bow. And he pulled the bow across the strings and it made an evil hiss. And then a band of demons joined in and it sounded something like,

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0: KVOO signed on the air in 1926. Celebrating 100 years of the voice of Oklahoma. We are KVOO FM Henrietta, Tulsa. Tulsa time is 6 o'clock. 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
1: Hi there. Good morning. Another beautiful day the Lord has made for us. Glad to be in it with you. Friends, the Who Now. Hey, how you doing there? And always have the Campfire Brand coffee brewed up for you. Hope you're going to be stopping around for a cup too. Looking forward to kicking things off here in mornings with a good old song of faith and inspiration, a good old gospel song, and featuring Trace Adkins and this old gospel hymn here that we love so much, Victory in Jesus. Yeah, this has got a nice little groove to it, doesn't it? Let's groove to Jesus. Yeah, let's go.

That was today's Song of Faith, presented by Stuart Martin Kubota. 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

0: Top of a Tuesday morning to you, the Hoot Owl. It's so terrific and a blessing having you along here. And we've got another one of our county free fairs going on, the Delaware County Free Fair at the Delaware County Fairgrounds in Jay. That kicks off today and goes through Sunday. And looking forward to a carnival, fair food, 4-H-er, and FFA or livestock shows and exhibit. They're going to have a roadkill chili cook-off. Ooh, I don't know about that this Saturday.
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2: A hot start to September. Temperatures will at least be in the mid-90s by the noon hour with highs around 102 and the maximum heat index up to 107. South winds about 10 to 15 today. Not bad. Near 100 again tomorrow with the heat.

0: Index run 106. Hot and dry weather will continue this week with fire concerns increasing. From the Bob Mills Weather Center, I'm News on 6 meteorologist Station I.
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4: Pretty nice driving conditions so far this morning. Traffic's moving right along without a problem. Currently no accidents or stalls to report in the Tulsa Metro. I'm Randy Fuller with Oklahoma's Own.
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Now, I know that you know a wonderful blue collar worker you'd like to nominate, and you can do that online at KVOO.com. 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

Hey, looking forward to Ricky Skaggs. He's going to be in concert Friday of the 46th Annual Bluegrass and Chili Festival in downtown Tahlequah, September 11th and 12th. Yeah, he'll be there on Friday, September the 11th. And, of course, the Who Dow has a chance for you to win a four-pack of VIP hot seats right in front of the stage for the Bluegrass and Chili Festival at 7:15 this morning.

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0: KVOO Big Country 99.5 Tuesday morning with the Hoot Owl. Got you another chance to win coming up at 7:15. Going to be giving away another four-pack of hot seat VIP seats right there in front of the stage to the 46th Annual Bluegrass and Chili Festival. September 11th and 12th in downtown Tahlequah. All those tickets will be good for both days. Your chance to win coming up here at 7:15 this morning.
1: 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It's our 100 years, 100 beers giveaway. And you can score some ice cold Coors Light in honor of a century of KVOO. We've been the soundtrack to Oklahoma for 100 years. And now

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1: A hot start to September. Temperatures will at least be in the mid-90s by the noon hour, with highs around 102 and the maximum heat index up to 107. South winds about 10 to 15 today, not bad. Near 100 again tomorrow with the heat index around 106. Hot and dry weather will continue this week with fire concerns increasing. From the Bob Mills Weather Center, I'm News on 6 Meteorologist Station Knight.
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8: Easy drive so far this morning. Light traffic in the Tulsa Metro. Westbound on the BA from I-44 to the IDL downtown. It's 10 minutes. Everything's looking good northbound on 75 through Glenpool. I'm Randy Fuller with Oklahoma's Own Traffic.
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Oklahoma's own KVOO signed on the air in 1926. 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We are KVOO-FM Henrietta, Tulsa. Tulsa time is 7 o'clock. Stuart Martin Kubota brings you our national anthem. As America celebrates 250 years of freedom, sacrifice, and the spirit that built this country, we pause to honor the red, white, and blue on Big Country 99.5 KVOO.

74 degrees at Morris Feed and Supply in Morris on Big Country. 99.5 KVOO. Happy Tuesday to your friends. The Hoot Owl Wolfstock on the way. The 21st annual Wolfstock pet adoption event presented by our friends at Mattress Firm. That's coming up on Saturday, September the 19th from 10 to 2 at the Riverwalk in Jinx. It's the state's largest pet adoption event. All the details for you online at KVOO.com.

0: Good morning, Big Country, 99.5 KVOO. As always, you got a Hoot Owl inside the radio and got you another chance to win this morning. I'm going to be giving away a four-pack of VIP hot seats right in front of the stage at the 46th Annual Bluegrass and Chili Festival at the beautiful Town Square in downtown Tahlequah. Yeah, that four-pack of VIP hot seats is good for both days, September 11th and 12th. Ricky Skaggs going to be there, Rhonda Vincent, the Festival Market, the Mid-America Chili Cook-Off. It is going to be so much fun. All you have to do is be the first caller at 918-879-9999. We'll grab the Hoot Owl's Country Music Trivia Prize Wheel.
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0: That's big Latin French, by the way. Yeah, you get the correct answer, and you got that four-pack of VIP hot seats to the 46th Annual Bluegrass and Chili Festival in downtown Tahlequah, September 11th and 12th. First caller, 918-879-9999.
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3: A hot start to September. Temperatures will at least be in the mid-90s by the noon hour, with highs around 102 and the maximum heat index up to 107. South winds about 10 to 15 today, not bad. Near 100 again tomorrow with the heat index around 106. Hot and dry weather will continue this week with fire concerns increasing. From the Bob Mills Weather Center, I'm News on 6 Meteorologist Station Knight.
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2: Big Country traffic from the Mullen Plumbing Traffic Center.
19: If you're hitting the road right now, you're in pretty good shape. Traffic flow looks good throughout the Tulsa Metro. There is a brief delay now forming through the ongoing long-term roadwork project right now, northbound 75 and 96. I'm Randy Fuller with Oklahoma's Own Traffic.
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0: Hi, good morning, Big Country. 99.5 KVOO. 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
1: This is Alicia.
0: Alicia, where are you calling from?
1: Fort Gibson.
0: All right, what do you do there in Fort Gibson, Alicia?
1: I work at the university.
0: All right, well, thank you so much for listening this morning. Ready to spin the Who Dows Country Music Trivia Prize. We'll get you that country music trivia question. Get the correct answer for your chance to win the four-pack of hot seat passes to the 46th Annual Bluegrass and Chili Festival in downtown Tahlequah.
1: Sounds great.
0: All right, give her a spin there, Alicia. All right, Alicia, this landed on a country song. The country song is How Do You Like Me Now? Who sings that? Yeah, Alan Jackson, Toby Keith, George Strait, or John Anderson?
1: Toby Keith.
0: You're absolutely correct. Congratulations. You got yourself a four-pack of those hot seat VIP seats right in front of the stage to the 46th Annual Bluegrass and Chili Festival. September 11th and 12th in downtown Tahlequah. Those tickets are good for both days. Who are you going to be taking?
1: Probably my husband.
0: Yeah, and you got two more tickets there, so you can find some friends or family to take with you as well. So who is the only radio station to give you a pair of hot seat tickets right in front of the stage to the 46th Annual Bluegrass and Chili Festival in downtown Tahlequah?
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2: A hot start to September. Temperatures will at least be in the mid-90s by the noon hour, with highs around 102 and the maximum heat index up to 107. South winds about 10 to 15 today, not bad. Near 100 again tomorrow with the heat index around 106. Hot and dry weather will continue this week with fire concerns increasing. From the Bob Mills Weather Center, I'm News on 6 Meteorologist Station Knight.
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3: Westbound on the BA have an increase in traffic volume after 169 that extends to I-44. Past that point, 10 minutes into the IDL downtown. Northbound on 75, it is stop and go right now through 96. I'm Randy Fuller with Oklahoma's own...
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2: A hot start to September. Temperatures will at least be in the mid-90s by the noon hour, with highs around 102 and the maximum heat index up to 107. South winds about 10 to 15 today, not bad. Near 100 again tomorrow with the heat index around 106. Hot and dry weather will continue this week with fire concerns increasing. From the Bob Mills Weather Center, I'm News on 6 Meteorologist.
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1: Big Country traffic from the Mullen Plumbing Traffic Center.
11: As you make your way toward downtown Tulsa on the Tisdale Parkway, southbound from Pine to the IDL, have a delay there. Eastbound on I-44, it does slow down at Yale. That continues on to the BA interchange. I'm Randy Fuller with Oklahoma Zone.
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0: What a beautiful voice. Winona Big Country, 99.5 KVOO with the Who, now 100 years of country music tradition. And this song here was one of Kenny Rogers' biggest country hits, The Gambler.
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0: Welcome to September 1st on KVOO, Big Country 99.5, the Who Down. 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That kicks off today and goes through Sunday. And you're going to have all kinds of fun with carnival, fair food, 4-H-er, and FFA, your livestock shows and exhibits, and a roadkill chili cook-off this Saturday.
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0: Good morning, Big Country, 99.5 KVLO on this National Burnt Ends Day. Oh, that delicious barbecue burnt ends. Who doesn't love those? I was just doing a search here on Facebook. Some of the great places to get burnt ends around Green Country. Nikki's Smokehouse at the Mother Road Market there at 11th and Lewis. And if you, oh, Burnco. Man, they have delicious burnt ends. And let's see, Misfits and Bristow. Let's see, that's one. And then Oakhart has pork burnt ends on Wednesdays. I don't know where Oakhart is. The Luke's Barbecue in Coweta. So National Barbecue Burnt Ends Day today. Got to get some.
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0: Red Dirt Road, Brooks Dunn, Big Country, 99.5 KVOO. Got another pot of the Campfire brand coffee brewed up for you. Hope you're going to stop around for a cup or two. The Hoot Owl and our blue collar salute. We're recognizing hardworking blue collar workers in Green Country. And we're going to be surprising some of them with blue collar workers and a night out, including dinner and also tickets to see Tanya Tucker in concert at Hard Rock Hotel and Casino. 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
2: A hot start to September. Temperatures will at least be in the mid-90s by the noon hour, with highs around 102 and the maximum heat index up to 107. South winds about 10 to 15 today, not bad. Near 100 again tomorrow with the heat index around 106. Hot and dry weather will continue this week with fire concerns increasing. From the Bob Mills Weather Center, I'm News on 6 Meteorologist Station Knight.
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15: Big Country traffic from the Mullen Plumbing Traffic Center.
16: Northbound on 75, be prepared to slow down at 121st into the ongoing road work at 96 and tack on an extra 10 minutes onto your commute. There are delays at the I-44 BA interchange right now. Ramps are a little busy. I'm Randy Fuller with Oklahoma's Own Traffic.
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0: Oklahoma Zone KVOO signed on the air in 1926, celebrating 100 years of the voice of Oklahoma. 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
1: Hey, my radar today is from Conway Twitty back in 1985. I think a lot of folks like this song, Don't Call Him a Cowboy. Today would have been Conway Twitty's birthday. He was born in Friars Point, Mississippi. He passed away in 1993. That was quite a while ago, at only the age of 59. This was Conway's 34th number one song. And that's what's on my radar right here on Big Country 99.5. So you can't.

I'm News on 6 Chief Meteorologist Travis Meyer, and that was What's on Trav's Radar. Hear it again at 1 o'clock this afternoon and 9 o'clock this evening on Big Country 99.5.

0: Country, 99.5 KVOO, The Who Down. Oi, love checking in with local area restaurants for breakfast. And one restaurant that actually closed here for a couple, 3 months was Oneida Station Diner in Broken Arrow. And so they're back open now. Erica's on the line with me here. Erica, how are things going with the restaurant being open now?
1: Things are going great. Everybody, we missed us just as much as we missed them. And they've been showing up and showing us all their support. And it's been great to be back.
0: A good old restaurant love for you guys. 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
0: 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Of course, that is delicious food there at Oneida Station Diner there in Broken Arrow. Now, what kind of coffee you serve there?
1: We have Farmer's Brothers coffee, and we also have their cold brew. We have a salted caramel and a mocha cold brew.
0: There you go, kiddo. Well, Erica, welcome back in business there at Oneida Station Diner there in Broken Arrow. Why don't you tell folks where you're located?
1: We're on the corner of Highway 51 in Oneida Square Plaza.
0: All right, there you go. And if you'd like to call before you head that way, 918-252-0695. 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

Yeah, Oklahoma's own Toby Keith and Willie Nelson together. Beer for my horses. Yeah, KVOO, the voice of Oklahoma, big country. 99.5, September the 1st. And friends, 115 days left until Christmas. Probably 114, really, with September the 1st here. Yeah, man, it's amazing. This year is just flying by. Labor Day weekend coming up. What you going to be doing on the weekend here? Boy, I was looking around. Not too much going on around Green Country this weekend. I guess everybody's going to be staying inside with all the hot weather. But, well, we'll be having a good Labor Day weekend coming up here.

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Big Country weather from News on 6 Chief Meteorologist Travis Meyer and the News on 6 Oklahoma weather experts. Just hot. Yeah, 101 today. We'll have another heat advisory from noon until 8 p.m. today. Our heat index values up to 107 today. 99 tomorrow, then 100 on Thursday and 100 on Friday. 102 on Saturday of Labor Day weekend and 101 on Sunday.

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0: You are tuned to KVOO Big Country 99.5 with the Who Dow. Congratulations once again to sweet Alicia Arnall from Fort Gibson. Earlier this morning, she won a four-pack of hot seat VIP passes right in front of the stage to the 46th Annual Bluegrass and Chili Festival in downtown Tahlequah, September 11th and 12th. Those tickets are good for both days. The Who Dow will give you another chance to win tomorrow morning at 7:15.
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Zone KVOO signed on the air in 1926, celebrating 100 years of the voice of Oklahoma. 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

This is KVOO, Big Country 99.5. I'm KC. And just a couple hours away, well, depending on where you live in Green Country. It's a little further for me since I'm out in Bristow, but enough about MapQuest. Rogers, Arkansas, Walmart Amp, a week from Saturday. Tim McGraw is going to be there for his pawn shop guitar tour. And I love what he does with the pawn shop guitar tour. He goes to a pawn shop, buys a guitar, and then gives it to a fan, usually a kid that loves music. Really, really, really great. Here's Tim with Not a Moment Too Soon. This is KVOO.

KBLO, Big Country 99.5. I'm KC. I feel like every other song I play, the artist is coming to Green Country. You know, 2 weeks from Thursday, Tracy Lawrence is going to be in Pryor for the Born and Raised Festival. Kicking off that festival up there in Pryor, U.S. of A. Here's Tracy with Paint Me a Birmingham. This is KBLO, Big Country 99.5. And if you have any questions about other concerts and other events coming to Green Country, just click on events on our app.

0: 101.5. I'm KC. Happy September. It's September. And it's also library card sign-up month at the Tulsa City County Library. Do you have a library card? I did, and I haven't been back to the library in a long time, and I need to. My buddy and I, we're reading this series of books, Dungeon Crawler Carl, which are great. I'm on like the sixth book. He's on the seventh book. And he is so patient, and he's so great about like getting on the waiting list for the book at the library or whatever. You can see exactly how many copies are available, digital or, you know, physical. And I'm like, I'll just buy it from Kindle. Well, now I'm like six books in. I've spent like $7 or $8 per book. And he's spent nothing because he's getting them from the library. And then you can get the digital books. You can get audio books. And there's all these online video courses and language learning and all that stuff. Get a library card. I'm going to go back and re-up mine because it's just worth it. And the Tulsa City County Library is awesome with what they're doing. Red Atkins, Blake Shelton with Home on the way. I'm going to play Poncho and Lefty, too. Plus, we'll check weather.
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9: A hot start to September. Temperatures will at least be in the mid-90s by the noon hour, with highs around 102 and the maximum heat index up to 107. South winds about 10 to 15 today, not bad. Near 100 again tomorrow with the heat index around 106. Hot and dry weather will continue this week with fire concerns increasing. From the Bob Mills Weather Center, I'm News on 6 Meteorologist Station Knight.
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0: Big Country 99.5. I'm KC. And last week during my show, I was telling you about this list from Ranker.com about each state's least favorite state. So, of course, Oklahoma's least favorite state is Texas, right? Cracked me up because Kansas's least favorite state was Kansas. They don't like their own state. Well, there's a new list from Ranker.com. It's what states give off the worst and best vibes. We'll see where Oklahoma falls here in about 5 minutes. Here's Poncho and Lefty, KBOL.
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0: Blake Shelton, KBLO, Big Country 99.5. Of course, Blake's home is right here in Oklahoma. So where does Oklahoma fall on this list on Ranker.com of the states that give off the best and worst vibes? So I looked at this. I deep dive like I do. And they didn't really define what vibes is other than it just doesn't feel great. Something you just sense it. It makes you feel uncomfortable, unpleasant. The number one state, Alabama. There you go. Number two is Mississippi. Number three is Florida, which is interesting. I've been to Florida several times, and sometimes I'm like, oh, this is great. And then other times I'm like, this is just weird. Texas is number four. Arkansas is number five. New Jersey, West Virginia, Ohio, and number nine is Oklahoma. So we made the top 10 of the worst vibes. I don't know. I don't think these people have been to Bristow, Creek County. Some good vibes out there. Sammy Kershaw, Travis Tritt, Time in Rio coming up.
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After 12, right after lunch starts, I've got some tickets to go see the Snake Daddy himself, one of the pioneers of outlaw country, Ray Wiley Hubbard. He's coming to the Canes Ballroom on September 11th. That's what, a week from Friday. So if you want to go for free, keep listening right in the noon hour, and I'll ask you to call in, and you can win some free tickets from me. It's Travis Tritt. Help me hold on. KBOO.

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I'm KC on KVOO. September 19th. I just want to make sure you have that date written down and ready to come out to Riverwalk in Jinx, because it's Woofstock, the 21st annual. Last year was my first Woofstock ever. I couldn't believe it. It's amazing how many people just bring their pets and walk around and get pup cups and see all the different vendors. And, of course, it's a big pet adoption event. So it'd be great if you could take home somebody and have a little fur baby that needs to find a home. Anyway, Saturday, September 19th, Riverwalk and Jinx, 10 to 2, from my friends at Mattress Firm and Grigsby Carpet and Tile and Hardwood as well. Here's George Strait, KBOO.

Oklahoma's own KVOO signed on the air in 1926. 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We are KVOO-FM Henrietta, Tulsa. 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

That's Garth and KBLO, Big Country 99.5. I'm KC. I had my fantasy football draft last night. Pretty awesome. I'm terrible at fantasy football, but I love it. I love this time of year because you got NFL starting, you got college and high school football start, and of course, baseball getting towards the playoffs. Although I have this one issue with baseball right now. I'm a big Cubs fan, and Cubs were playing the Brewers last night, which is huge because the Cubs need to really solidify their wild card and home field advantage, yada, yada, yada, chasing the Brewers. Well, the Cubs were destroying the Brewers. And I don't know if you watch baseball, but I'm not even sure when this started. But when a team is up by a lot of runs, the other team starts putting in a position player to pitch and throwing like 40-mile-per-hour lobs. And they're just they give up. And it's frustrating to me. Yes, the Cubs beat the Brewers 17-3, but there was like slow-pitch softball for a Major League Baseball player hitting home runs. And it makes their stats all weird. And can't they just, the managers shake hands, agree, hey, you're up by 10 runs? Great, like the slaughter rule we had back in Little League. And just go home early. I don't know. I'm not a big fan of that, but go Cubs. There's your sports segment on KC's show, KBLO for the day. It's Big Country 99.5. Here's Brooks and Dunn.

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1: Well, I know it said you've had time to think about it. Looks like to me you're feeling kind of crowded. You're not

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This is KC, and it's September the 1st. What interesting thing happened back in the day on September the 1st? Well, this is interesting. I didn't realize it took this long to find the Titanic. It was 41 years ago, 1985, 73 years after the Titanic sank in the Atlantic Ocean. They found it. And just like I do, I like to go down a rabbit hole and Google the heck out of it. Robert Ballard was part of it. It was a joint thing. This guy named Robert Ballard and the French. It was a U.S. Navy search for nuclear subs that had sunk. They were looking for the USS Thresher and the USS Scorpion. And then with the time remaining, they're like, oh, let's look for the Titanic. Boom. Then they found it. Then they made a movie with Leonardo DiCaprio. Here's Trish Yearwood, X's and O's on Big Country 99.5. Johnny's got this Country Music Minute next. You're going to find out what happened in country music on September the 1st here in about 2.5.

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1: Born today in 1931 in Texas was American country music singer Boxcar Willie. The name was originally a character in a ballad he wrote, but he later adopted it as his stage name. Born today in 1933 in Mississippi was Conway Twitty. Twitty held the record for the most number one singles of any act with 55 number one Billboard country hits until George Strait broke the record in 2006. Twitty scored his first number one in 1958 with It's Only Make-Believe. Born today in 1964 in Texas was Charlie Robinson. His biggest hit was My Hometown, released in the year 2000. 1992, Hearts in Armor was released by Trisha Yearwood. That was her second album. And four tracks became hits on the Billboard Country Singles charts in 1992 and 1993. Also in 1992, Alabama released I'm in a Hurry and Don't Know Why. That was the second single from their album American Pride, and it went to number one on the country charts. 1998, Alan Jackson released his seventh studio album, High Mileage, and that became his fourth number one album. And in 2023, Jimmy Buffett passed away at the age of 76 at his home in New York due to complications from a rare aggressive skin cancer. Buffett was one of the world's richest musicians with a net worth of $1 billion and was known for his tropical rock sound and persona. I'm Johnny with your Big Country 99.5 KVOO Country Music Minute.
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14: Heat advisories are in effect across Green Country this afternoon for a few counties, and that does include Tulsa County. A high temperature expected near 101, with feel like temperatures anywhere from 105 to 110. We'll have a south wind anywhere from 10 to 20 miles an hour throughout the remainder of the afternoon, calming down overnight tonight when the wind coming from the southeast. Mostly clear skies are expected with a low near 79. From the Bud Mills Weather Center, I'm News on 6 meteorologist Chloe Arroyo.
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KVOO, Big Country 99.5 is Neil McCoy, who's going to be here on Saturday. Well, down at the Choctaw Labor Day Festival, the Choctaw Nation Capitol Grounds in Tuskahoma. On Saturday night, Neil McCoy is there opening up for Mark Chestnut for a free concert on the amphitheater stage. If you want to find out more information about the Labor Day Festival and all this stuff, just text Labor Day to 888-777. That's how you can get the info about the festival activities. Here's Alabama. 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

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Such a great show. And speaking of 90s, this is just at the end of the 90s. In 99, Joe Diffie released A Night to Remember. Here it is on KBOO, Big Country 99.5. And one time.

This is KVOO, Big Country 99.5. So the national anthem's coming up at noon, like I do every single day. And today I want to play a guy that I just, not only do I love his voice, I mean, he won the ACM this last year for Best Male Vocalist, but I just think he's such a stand-up dude. In fact, he dedicated his award for Best Male Vocalist to Luke Combs, who he really respects and thinks that he should be also Best Male Vocalist. Anyway, he's a really humble guy. He's an incredible talent. He was just in Oklahoma City a few weeks ago for a couple shows. I'm talking about Kojo, Cody Johnson. I'll play his version of the Star-Spangled Banner at noon. Now, Sawyer Brown's at KVOO.

Amazon, KVOO signed on the air in 1926, celebrating 100 years of the voice of Oklahoma. We are KVOO FM Henrietta, Tulsa. Tulsa time is 12 o'clock. Stuart Martin Kubota brings you our national anthem. 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

KVOO, Big Country 99.5. I'm Casey. I just saw my email from Travis Meyer. Trav says, another 100. That's what it's titled. And then it just says, we tied a record all-time warm morning low at 82 degrees for September. That's nice. And then he says, not far to go when you don't drop below 82, so we'll be, another heat advisory over 100 degrees. Here's Kenny and Dolly. 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Baby,

0: first time I heard my song, it came on KVOO radio out of Tulsa, Oklahoma. Tulsa, Oklahoma.
1: She doesn't want to leave. She's just wondering, is there life out there?
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KBOO, Big Country 99.5. This is KC, and Ray Wiley, Snake Daddy Hubbard, is coming to the Canes Ballroom on the 11th, the week from Friday. And if you want to go, I've got a pair of free tickets for you. If you're the ninth caller, though, 918-879-9999, let me give you these Ray Wiley Hubbard tickets for the Canes. 918-879-9999. Good luck. Here's Charlie Rich.

0: That's Aaron Tippin. I'm KC, KVLO, Big Country 99.5 with tickets to go to the Canes Ballroom. Hey, it's KVLO. Who's this?
1: This is Carl.
0: Hey, Carl, what are you doing today, man? You working?
1: I took off work because my wife had knee surgery.
0: Oh, man, that's tough, man. Is she doing okay?
1: Oh, she's doing great.
0: Okay, good. And you're off work. Great, excellent.
1: Yeah. What's
0: even better is you get to listen to KVLO and then win some tickets, man. You're calling number 9.
1: All right.
0: Yeah,
1: all
0: dude.
1: Right.
0: I'm going to send you to the Canes Ballroom on next Friday to go see Ray Wiley Hubbard live. Snake Daddy himself right there at the Canes on Friday the 11th. Congratulations.
1: All right. Great, man.
0: All right.
1: That's
0: well,
1: awesome.
0: Hold on. I'll get the rest of your info and go take care of your wife, or I do whatever she says.
1: You got it, man.
0: Happy wife, happy life, brother. Hold on. Don't go anywhere.
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3: Heat advisories are in effect across Green Country this afternoon for a few counties, and that does include Tulsa County. A high temperature expected near 101, with feeling temperatures anywhere from 105 to 110. We'll have a south wind anywhere from 10 to 20 miles an hour throughout the remainder of the afternoon, calming down overnight tonight when the wind comes coming from the southeast. Mostly clear skies are expected with a low near 79. From the Bud Mills Weather Center, I'm News on 6 meteorologist Chloe Arroyo.
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This is KC. Hey, if you didn't win the Bluegrass and Chili Festival hot seat tickets at the Hoot Owl this morning at 7:15, or the Ray Wiley Hubbard tickets with me just a bit ago, don't worry. You can still win stuff from KVLO all day long. In fact, Tanner, this afternoon, will have a four-pack of passes to the Tulsa State Fair, which starts October 1st. That's at 3:15. 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Here's George Strait. 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

0: KVOO, Big Country 99.5. This is KC. It's going to be a great Labor Day weekend, mostly because football. Friday night, OU hosting UTEP down in Norman. That's a 7 o'clock kickoff with the Sooners. And then, of course, you know what's happening on Saturday, right? Right here at TU, big rematch, although it's pretty much a brand new team for those Oklahoma State Cowboys with the new coach and everything. Yeah, OSU coming to TU to battle the Golden Hurricane. You can hear the game right here on your home of Golden Hurricane football for literally 100 years. The first Tulsa football game on the radio was on KVOO in 1926. Pretty cool, right? So Saturday, OSU at TU, 2:45 kickoff. And you remember the last game they played together, right? TU in Stillwater with the first win for Tulsa in Stillwater since 1951. They beat the Cowboys, and then Mike Gundy said, I'm out and retired. Yeah, quite a first year for Coach Trey Lamb, and I hear it's going to be an incredible second year. Toby Keith, Mary Tabor Carpenter, and Tim McGraw coming up.
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0: Big Country 99.5 KVOO. I'm KC. And you know, when you hear a great country song, a lot of times you just think of the singer, right? Or the band. You don't think so much about the writer. And this next song I'm going to play is from a legendary writer. You've probably heard his name, Curly Puttman. He's in Songwriters Hall of Fame and everything. In the mid-60s, he kicked off his career with a big one, Green Green Grass of Home. He wrote that for Tom Jones and Porter Wagoner. Everybody did it, Merle Haggard and Johnny Cash. But then he wrote Dumb Blonde for Dolly on her debut album, Hello, I'm Dolly. Wrote for Tammy Wynette, wrote D-I-V-O-R-C-E in 1968. And then things got really great in 1980. He wrote He Stopped Loving Her Today for George Jones and this song in 1980 as well for T.G. Shepherd. It's Do You Want to Go to Heaven? T.G. Shepherd's Curly Puttman song on KVOO Big Country 99.5.
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Country 99.5 KVOO. I'm KC, and it's almost Travis Meyer time. You know, he's got to be getting tired of talking about over 100 degrees. He was talking about it was a record all-time warm morning low for September, 82 degrees. Broke a record, another heat advisory. He's got to be tired of talking about heat indexes. So he's going to play you a country song at 1 o'clock. He's going to pull off that red tie and look at a different radar. It's What's on Trav's Radar. It's Country Music Radar on KVOO. That's coming up. Here's Tim McGraw. Live like you were dying. Big Country 99.5.

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Here's one of Oklahoma's own on Big Country 99.5 KVOR.

0: KVOO signed on the air in 1926, celebrating 100 years of the voice of Oklahoma. We are KVOO FM Henrietta Tulsa. Mid Country 99.5. Not only is he the Oklahoma weather expert, he's got great taste in music too.
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1: Hey, on my radar today is from Conway Twitty back in 1985. Yeah, I think a lot of folks like this song. Don't call him a cowboy. Today would have been Conway Twitty's birthday. He was born in Friars Point, Mississippi. He passed away in 1993. That was quite a while ago, at only the age of 59. This was Conway's 34th number one song. And that's what's on my radar right here on Big Country 99.5.
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Big Country 99.5, KVOO, this is KC, and there's good news. If you're traveling for Labor Day, maybe driving somewhere, maybe another state, I just saw on newson6.com that our Pike Pass is going to be available to use on other toll roads in 5 states. I guess they just made this deal. So you can go to Pennsylvania Turnpike, and use your Pike Pass, Massachusetts, North Carolina, Illinois State, that's good. I go back home to Chicago and visit Indiana as well. So just use your Pike Pass and not have to pay those tolls. Here's Jody Messina. This is KVOO.

0: Dierks Bentley on KVOL Big Country 99.5. I'm KC. And, you know, we turn 100. KVOL, 100 years, 1926. A lot happened in 1926. Like, Henry Ford established the official 8-hour, 5-day work week. Not sure how great that is. But the weather map was televised for the first time in 1926. Yeah, KVOL went on the air, broadcast Golden Hurricane football for the first time in 1926. Route 66, of course, is 100. And somebody else is celebrating a 100th anniversary. The Tilt-A-Whirl. You like a Tilt-A-Whirl? I used to love the Tilt-A-Whirl. Yeah, Tilt-A-Whirl. They literally have the original from 1926 in the Minnesota State Fair. You can ride a 100-year-old carnival ride, if you dare. George Strait, Clay Walker in Alabama coming up. Plus, we'll check this unbelievably hot weather forecast next.
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14: Heat advisories are in effect across Green Country this afternoon for a few counties, and that does include Tulsa County. A high temperature expected near 101, with feel-like temperatures anywhere from 105 to 110. We'll have a south wind anywhere from 10 to 20 miles an hour throughout the remainder of the afternoon, calming down overnight tonight when the wind comes coming from the southeast. Mostly clear skies are expected with a low near 79. From the Bud Mills Weather Center, I'm News on 6 meteorologist Chloe Arroyo.
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Nominate that blue collar worker in your family, because we want to recognize some of them around Green Country and surprise them with dinner, a night out. Go see Tanya Tucker on November 11th.

I've read some of the nominations, and they're just incredible. So go to KBOO.com. You have until the 11th to nominate the blue-collar worker that you'd love to see get some stuff from KBOO. Here's Clay Walker.

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0: This is KVOO. Big Country 99.5. I'm KC. I've got a good, quick, dumb criminal story for you. I love this. This guy in Florida stole a car. And, he tried to get away. The cops chased him. And where do you go when you're trying to run from the cops? Not where this guy went. He drove right into the jail parking lot. No joke. He stole a car and then accidentally drove himself right to jail. Genius. Doug Stone, Craig Morgan on the way, and I'm going to play Amy from Pure Prairie League.
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0: Big Country 99.5. This is KC on KBLO. And I've talked about the TP Drive-In. Have you been TP Drive-In? Sepulpa, Route 66? It's amazing. It really is. I just got an email from them. It says, this week at TP. And then it says, wait, we interrupt this newsletter for a special tribute to Dolly. So tomorrow night on their Wednesday night $10 carload night at TP Drive-In, they're going to play Steel Magnolias for a little Dolly tribute. Very, very cool. Here's Craig Morgan. Redneck Yacht Clubs on KVOO. 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
1: I meet my buddies out on the lake. We're headed out to a special place we love. Just a few folks know.

COO has been playing country since before Tulsa said, this construction will only take a few months. 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

Big KVOO. You know, that song was on their album, 1972 was when it was released. And it didn't become a big hit until 1975, 3 years later, as it was getting radio airplay. But then about 4 years later, an Okie went to an audition. Vince Gill went to an audition with Pure Prairie League with a buddy of his, and they sat there and had a jam session. Of course, they loved him and became lead vocalist for about 3.5 years and played a ton of instruments with him. They were on American Bandstand and the Merv Griffin Show, did a bunch of stuff. Did 3 albums of Pure Prairie League, and then, of course, left and did some good things on his own for a solo career after that. Here's Vince. One more last chance. KV.

Oklahoma zone, KVOO signed on the air in 1926, celebrating 100 years of the voice of Oklahoma. We are KVOO FM Henrietta, Tulsa. Tulsa time is 2 o'clock. 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

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Now, this is a good idea. 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

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Blue.

Big Country 99.5 KVOO. I'm KC, and I made it really easy on our website for you to click that button right in the middle. It says, give the gift of sight from Dr. Jeff Long. You've heard me talk about Doc Long, one of the most giving people ever. Every single day, he's giving away a free eye exam and a free pair of glasses to somebody that needs it. And you may be that person that needs it. You may have a friend that doesn't have vision insurance and they could really use an eye exam. Maybe a kid, maybe a grandkid, maybe somebody you don't know. Well, no, you'd have to know them to nominate them. Anyway, he just needs the nominations. Go to KVOO.com and give the gift of sight. And Dr. Jeff Long, it does it at his Children and Family Eye Care office right there by Tulsa Hills on 71st Street, right there by Turkey Mountain, or south on Memorial near Bixby. 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

Big Country 99.5 is KVOO. I'm KC, and I've got Johnny's Country Music Minute next, where he's going to celebrate what happened on this date, September 1st, in country music history. But before I do that, there's a couple really good celebrity birthdays on September 1st. One of them is Lily Tomlin from, 9 to 5. She's done a bunch of other things, but of course, 9 to 5 with Dolly. How old do you think Lily Tomlin is? She's so funny, man. She is 87 years old today. And then this one is my favorite one because it's a name that I haven't heard in 25 years. Billy Blanks. Remember who Billy Blanks is? Tybo? I used to do Tybo. I put on the VHS. Do Tybo. That's how I got this amazing physique. Anyway, Billy Blanks is 71 years young today.

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1: Born today in 1931 in Texas was American country music singer Boxcar Willie. The name was originally a character in a ballad he wrote, but he later adopted it as his stage name. Born today in 1933 in Mississippi was Conway Twitty. Twitty held the record for the most number one singles of any act with 55 number one Billboard country hits until George Strait broke the record in 2006. Twitty scored his first number one in 1958 with It's Only Make Believe. Born today in 1964 in Texas was Charlie Robinson. His biggest hit was My Hometown, released in the year 2000. 1992, Hearts in Armor was released by Trisha Yearwood. That was her second album. And four tracks became hits on the Billboard Country Singles Charts in 1992 and 1993. Also in 1992, Alabama released I'm in a Hurry and Don't Know Why. That was the second single from their album American Pride, and it went to number one on the country charts. 1998, Alan Jackson released his seventh studio album, High Mileage, and that became his fourth number one album. And in 2023, Jimmy Buffett passed away at the age of 76 at his home in New York due to complications from a rare aggressive skin cancer. Buffett was one of the world's

0: richest musicians with a net worth of $1 billion and was known for his tropical rock sound and persona. 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
6: Heat advisories are in effect across Green Country this afternoon for a few counties, and that does include Tulsa County. A high temperature expected near 101, with feel-like temperatures anywhere from 105 to 110. We'll have a south wind anywhere from 10 to 20 miles an hour throughout the remainder of the afternoon, calming down overnight tonight when the wind coming from the southeast. Mostly clear skies are expected with a low near 79. From the Bud Mills Weather Center, I'm News on 6 meteorologist Chloe Arroyo.
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Dean, KVLO, Big Country 99.5. So that song, you know, was originally a pop rock song from the late 70s, turned into a big country hit. And this next song was an R&B pop song by the Pointer Sisters that next year Conway Twitty made a big country hit. It's Slow Hand on KVLO.

of us still go down to the diner. I wonder if that interstate's still coming through. But come Sunday morning service at the Church of Christ,

0: Big Country 99.5 is KBOO. This is KC. And you know the big explosion in Sand Springs last week, right? The marijuana plant made national news, damaged 25 other businesses and killed two people. Ryan Bassam, the guy turned himself in, that's the legal registrant of the business. Now the news continues with Ryan Bassam. So he turned himself in. He's going to be tried on two counts of first-degree murder and posted $2 million bail. Well, then last night, arrested again. I guess he was running an illegal marijuana plant in Kellyville as well. It's all on newson6.com if you want to check it out. Really sad, sad situation with that. Winona, Sammy Kershaw, and Waylon Jennings coming up.
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Country 99.5 KVOO. With football being here, I got to ask you this question because I saw a poll done online. Would you rather go to a tailgate, you know, outside the stadium, or home gate, pre-party at the house before watching the game? It's interesting. I love tailgating, especially like an OU game. There's nothing like it, or OSU. You know, we got OU Friday night and then OSU here in TU on Saturday afternoon. Well, the poll's results are that most people would rather stay home and home gate rather than go out to the tailgate. They say they like the air conditioning, having a bathroom right there. Yeah, but you can't throw football and stuff and the outdoor grill and, you know, getting a shouting argument with a fan from the other team. Here's Sammy Kershaw, Cadillac style, KVOO.

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Waylon with Lugenbach, Texas on KVOL Big Country 99.5. I'm KC. It's time for me to head back to my little house in Creek County there in Purple Pirate Land in Bristow. Tanner's coming in. He's got This Day in KVOL History. He kicks off the show with a song that was number one on this date back in the day. In fact, it's somebody that's going to be in town very, very soon in concert. I'll let him tell you about it. And then he's got Tulsa State Fair. Tickets at 3:15. Enjoy Tanner's show. He's the best. Everybody loves Tanner. Here's George Strait on KVOL Big Country 99.5. I'll see you tomorrow. She looks so

0: Oklahoma's own KVOO signed on the air in 1926. Celebrating 100 years of the voice of Oklahoma. We are KVOO-FM Henrietta, Tulsa. Tulsa time is 3 o'clock. It's time to look back on this day in KVOO history with Tanner. 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
1: Hey, what's going on? I'm Tanner. Appreciate you hanging out this afternoon. We're getting the show started today with a song that Hank Jr. has recorded and Loretta Lynn has also given this a shot. But a guy who I've often said has got to be my favorite country singer from the 90s is who took this to number one. And it was on top of the chart on this day in 1992 on KVOO. Here's Mark Chestnut with I'll Think of Something.
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All right, I hope you got your phone handy because it is caller number 9 time. And up for grabs right now, I've got you some more of these tickets to head out to the Tulsa State Fair, which, by the way, this kicks off 1 month from today, October 1st to the 11th out at Expo Square. And if you're caller 9 right now, I've got a 4-pack of general admission tickets for you to get in. I'll take care of admission. You can take the family out there. If you're caller 9 right now at 918-879-9999, give me a call and good luck.

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0: 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Hello, who's this?
1: Gabriel Mendoza, and I'm from Shirley, Oklahoma.
0: Hey, Gabriel, what are you up to this afternoon?
1: I am picking out my little brother from school.
0: Love it. All right. Well, guess what? You're a winner. You're caller 9.
1: Thank you.
0: Absolutely. Yeah, you picked up a 4-pack of tickets to head out to the Tulsa State Fair. Now, let me ask, what is your favorite part of the Tulsa State Fair?
1: Going to the animal exhibitions and seeing how Oklahoma makes it seem Western.
0: Well, Gabriel, you are going for free. You just won a 4-pack of tickets, so thank you for listening and congratulations. I've got some more up for grabs at 3:15 tomorrow afternoon.
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9: It's been another hot day across here, and we're looking for more hot weather the rest of the week. Still cannot find any major changes. Look for lows tonight, dropping down around 79. Light south winds and basically very humid. Heat advisory again in effect for tomorrow. High around 101, south winds around 10 miles per hour. And on into Thursday, hot, high near 100. We'll be in the low 100s as we work way into the Labor Day weekend. No rainfall is expected at this time. From News on 6, I'm meteorologist Travis Meyer.
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0: 98.5 KVOO. So you might have heard a big story in the news yesterday was that Lionel Richie was hospitalized in the ICU after a show in St. Louis. So definitely going to want to be keeping him in your prayers. And speaking of Lionel, here's a song that he wrote back in the day for Kenny Rogers. This is Lady on KVOO.
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0: KBOO, you know, they were kind of feeding all of us country music. 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

0: There's Oklahoma's own Garth Brooks on Big Country 99.5 KVOO. Okay, so you might remember hearing this crazy story from out of Nashville. I think this happened last year. There was a barbecue restaurant there called Roy's Meat Service. It was taken to court by a lady who moved into a home next door, and she was basically alleging, among other things, that first of all, part of the concrete slab at the restaurant encroaches a foot over onto her property. And also, this is the big thing, the smoke from the constant grilling is a public nuisance. But I mean, what do you expect when you move next to a restaurant that serves smoked meats? So they just reached a settlement, which they say the terms are confidential, but the owner of the restaurant says he'll have to change the days and times that they're able to cook. And he's also happy that it is finally over with. So that's Roy's Meat Service. If you ever want to go, show them your support while you're in Nashville, because I certainly think they deserve it. I've got Brooks and Dunn, Merle Haggard, and Shenandoah with Two Dozen Roses coming up. So hang on.
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4: 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We'll have water. 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
0: All right. 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

Big Country 99.5 KVOO. Well, here in about 6 or 7 minutes, I'm going to get that request line open. So if you got a song you want to hear this afternoon, make sure you got your phone handy and start getting that in mind, because I certainly want to hear from you. Right now, it's one of my favorites from Ty Herndon. This is What Mattered Most. I thought.

Big Country 99.5 KVOO. Well, holler at me if you got a song you want to hear. I've got that request line open now, and I'm looking for your requests so that we can do one for you, one for me, here in a few minutes at 4 o'clock. And that's where I play a song for you, but then I follow it up with a song for me. Something I'm feeling and something I want to hear, but I try to match the vibe and the style of your song with that song I pick. So it's a fun challenge, but I cannot get this done without your request. 918-879-9999. Give me a call. Let me know what you want to hear. This is Brooks and Dunn. Lips jiggle.

0: Oklahoma's own KVOO signed on the air in 1926, celebrating 100 years of the voice of Oklahoma. We are KVOO-FM Henrietta, Tulsa. Tulsa time is 4 o'clock. 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
1: Okay, it's time for one for you, one for me. And we're heading to the phones. Hello, what can I play for you?
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1: We can make it happen. 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
1: Well, thank you for listening, Travis. I've got it on now for you. And then after this, I'll play something for me. 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

Big Country 99.5 KVOO. We're doing one for you, one for me. And that's for you, Travis, out in Owosso. It's Dolly Parton with 9 to 5. And now it's my turn to pick out a song. Let's do another working song. I know we're a day late on this one. It's not Monday anymore, but still, I think this is applicable for Mark Chestnut. Here's It Sure Is Monday. Dear

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Hey, don't forget, there's still time to get your nominations in for our Blue Collar Salute. And man, I have so enjoyed reading all the nominations we're getting. There's so many hardworking folks here around Green Country who deserve some recognition because I think they just don't get the recognition.

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So we're taking your nominations, and then we're going to surprise some of those with a night out, and that includes Dinner on Us and also tickets to see Tanya Tucker at the Hard Rock. So you can go nominate the blue collar worker in your life at KVOO.com. Got Johnny Lee on now. It's Looking for Love. Well, I spent a

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This is the voice of Oklahoma. KBOO. 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

King, George Strait on Big Country 99.5 KVOO. Well, thank you so much for hanging out today. I'm Tanner. I just came across this really cool video going around online. You might have seen this. It was from a Baltimore Orioles baseball game the other day. They had a 103-year-old World War II veteran sing the national anthem. Now, his name was Wilbur Jack Myers. He's a former corporal in the Army who was drafted into service in 1943, and he served as a tank destroyer gunner in Europe. So he sang, and here's a little bit of that.

0: He sounds good for 103 years old. An all-time national anthem performance right there, if you ask me. And I think it's made just that much more emotional knowing that a man that served his country in World War II still has that ability to get up in front of others and sing. I love it.
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2: It's been another hot day across the area, and we're looking for more hot weather the rest of the week. Still cannot find any major changes. Look for lows tonight, dropping down around 79, light south winds, and basically very humid. Heat advisory again in effect for tomorrow, around 101, south winds around 10 miles per hour. And on into Thursday, hot, high near 100. We'll be in the low 100s as we work way into the Labor Day weekend. No rainfall is expected at this time. From News on 6, I'm meteorologist Travis Meyer.
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11: Southbound on 169 from 244 to the BA. It's about a 15-minute trip there. 10 minutes of heavy delays right now into the ongoing road work at 96 on southbound 75. I'm Randy Fuller with Oklahoma Zone Traffic.
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Country 99.5 KVOO. So do you know who I'm talking about when I say Cletus T. Judd? He is the Weird Al of country music, and one of his latest parody songs got him in a little bit of trouble. So I'll tell you what happened in about 6 or 7 minutes. Right now, it's Lynn Anderson.

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0: Michael Montgomery right there. It's Letters From Home on Big Country 99.5 KVOO. Okay, so I mentioned just a little bit ago that Cletus T. Judd, who you might know as the Weird Al of country music, got in a little bit of trouble from one of his latest parodies. Now, you might remember back in the day, I think one of his biggest hits was I Love NASCAR, which was a parody of Toby Keith's I Love This Bar. What else did he have? She's Got a Butt Bigger Than the Beatles. Of course, playing off of that Joe Diffie song, If Shania Was Mine, a parody of Any Man of Mine. Well, the latest song that he did was one by Ella Langley, who is a huge country singer. She has just taken over the country music world here lately. She had the big song Choosing Texas, and then another song called Be Her. So Cletus did a parody of Be Her called Meet Her, about how he wants to meet Ella Langley. Well, Ella's people contacted Cletus T. Judd and said, hey, you need to take this song down. Now, he doesn't know if Ella herself had anything to do with this or if she did, maybe, I don't know. But it was her people who reached out to Cletus, said they don't want it out there on the internet anywhere. And so Cletus was basically saying how he was kind of disappointed because he's never poked fun at an artist in all of these parodies he's ever done. He's never done anything disparaging or anything like that. And another layer of disappointment to this song was the fact that his wife helped him write it, and then his daughter shot the music video for it. And he was saying how his wife thought that she was hurting Cletus's career, or his daughter did a bad job on the video, and that's why they wanted him to take it down. So sounds like he was pretty disappointed. I think we need to go watch some more of Cletus's music videos, just in support of him.
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7: Southbound 75 into the roadwork at 96, jam-packed, and it'll set you back about 10 minutes. Ramps are crowded on the I-44 BA interchange. Expect delays there. I'm Randy Fuller with Oklahoma's Own Traffic.
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99.5 KVOO. Well, so glad to have you along this afternoon. We continue with a song that you may not have known. Keith Whitley also has a version of this song, but the more famous one comes from Randy Travis. This is On the

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Well, we're fixing to get you home with the fast train at 5, so make sure you stick around for that. Coming up at 5 o'clock as you're getting off work, heading home, I won't be playing any slow songs. Right now it's Diamond Rio. Here's Love a Little Stronger on KVOO. I don't

0: Amazon, KVOO signed on the air in 1926, celebrating 100 years of the voice of Oklahoma. 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

Fast Train at 5 on Big Country 99.5 KVOO. Hey, want to say congratulations again to Gabriel Mendoza from here in Tulsa. If you were listening earlier this afternoon, you heard that he won those tickets I was giving away to get into the Tulsa State Fair, which, by the way, the fair kicks off 1 month from today. If you didn't realize, and I've got some more of those tickets up for grabs at 3:15 tomorrow afternoon, so definitely don't want to miss out on that. We continue this afternoon with one of my favorites from Tracy Lawrence. Here's Texas Tornado on KVOO.

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Now, you know, I love a good fishing story, and I just saw this post on Facebook about a near fishing record here in Oklahoma. But when you catch a fish this big, man, it really don't matter because it's a monster no matter how you look at it. So I'll give you that full story here in about 7 minutes or so. Right now, it's Reba. Very

0: There's the guys from Rascal Flatts on Big Country 99.5 KVOO. Well, appreciate you hanging out today. I'm Tanner. I mentioned just a little bit ago that I came across this post on Facebook that was quite a fishing story. It's Bennett's Fishing Guide Service. They're from down at Lake Texoma. And apparently they caught this monster alligator gar, which if you've ever seen those before, you know that they can get pretty big and they're kind of scary to look at too. But they said this one was just 2 inches shy of the state record. This one was 7 feet, 11 inches long, caught by Clay and Caitlin Armstrong. So if you want to check that out on Facebook, that's Bennett's Fishing Guide Service. And congratulations to y'all on that monster catch. I've got Sawyer Brown, Travis Tritt, and the great George Jones on the way, so hang on.
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1: It's been another hot day across the area, and we're looking for more hot weather the rest of the week. Still cannot find any major changes. Look for lows tonight, dropping down around 79. Light south winds and basically very humid. Heat advisory again in effect for tomorrow. High around 101, south winds around 10 miles per hour. And on into Thursday, hot, high near 100. We'll be in the low 100s as we work way into the Labor Day weekend. No rainfall is expected at this time. From News on 6, I'm meteorologist.
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5: Eastbound VA, downtown Tulsa to Lynn Lane and Broken Arrow. Occasional slowdowns in about 18 minutes of drive time. Either way you go on 75, you're going to have some stop and go conditions into 96. I'm Randy Fuller with Oklahoma's Own Traffic.
6: Hi, this is Candace from Claremore. 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

0: 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Hey, happy opening day of dove season here in Oklahoma. I know the weather doesn't feel like it outside, but I'm so glad fall hunting is finally back. So good luck to you. If you're heading out this season, here's Sawyer Brown at 6 Days on the Road on KVOO.
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It's the great George Jones on Big Country 99.5 KVOO. Well, if you caught Johnny's Country Music Minute earlier today, you know that there's a birthday in the country music world. Would have been Conway Twitty's birthday. Now, here real quick, in honor of what would have been Conway's birthday, I'm going to walk you through my top three personal favorite songs from Conway Twitty. And these are just my personal opinion. Number three, got to be this one.

0: then it's goodbye time.
1: Of course, that's that song that Blake Shelton released a cover of back in the early 2000s. It's Goodbye Time. My second favorite from Conway Twitty is this one.
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1: 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Louisiana Woman, Mississippi Man. Such a fun song. And my number one favorite from Conway Twitty's got to be this one.

0: are some songs that just hit a little harder when you become a dad, and that is certainly one of them. It's That's My Job. So we're talking about this on Facebook right now, and I'd love to hear what your favorites from Conway Twitty are. 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
20: Eastbound VA, downtown Tulsa to Lynn Lane and Broken Arrow. Occasional slowdowns in about 18 minutes of drive time. Either way you go on 75, you're going to have some stop-and-go conditions into 96. I'm Randy Fuller with Oklahoma's own traffic.
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Tank Jr. on Big Country 99.5 KVOO. Man, we've been having a blast celebrating the 100th anniversary of KVOO this year. And speaking of celebrating a centennial, the Minnesota State Fair just kicked off last Thursday, and they're also celebrating their 100th anniversary this year, and they brought something back. This is really interesting. A Tilt-A-Whirl ride that they had that debuted in 1926. So you can ride this 100-year-old Tilt-A-Whirl that they got. Count me out on that. Here's Clint Black. It's KVOO. Uh-huh.

There's the King, George Strait, on Big Country 99.5 KVOO. Well, if you're like me and you love 90s country, make sure you stick around, because at 6 o'clock we're going to do our 90s country six-pack, and that's where I play six straight songs from the 90s. And I always like to throw in a deep cut or something that we don't play too often. So we'll get to it in a bit. And to hold you over till then, here's one of my favorites from Little Texas. This is What Might Have Been on KVOO.

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That's Oklahoma's own Toby Keith kicking off our 90s Country six-pack on Big Country 99.5 KVOO. Hey, have you got your nominations in yet for our Blue Collar Salute? Man, I have so enjoyed reading all the nominations we're getting because there's so many great, hardworking folks around Green Country who just do not get the recognition they deserve. And that's what our Blue Collar Salute is all about. So we're taking your nominations, and then we're going to pick a few of them and surprise them with a night out. And that includes dinner on us and also some tickets to see Country Music Hall of Famer Tanya Tucker at the Hard Rock. But we can't do this without your nominations, so go get them in at KVOO.com. Here's Patty.

0: Country 99.5 KVOO. So there's a guy on TikTok named Justin saying that after Dolly Parton passed away, we need to get out the bubble wrap. Take a listen to this.
1: They took Dolly from us. Reba, wherever you are, honey, I need you in bubble wrap. I need the doors locked. I need your helmets on. Get back inside the house. 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No errands. 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We lost Dolly. I cannot emotionally afford to lose you too. Get back inside the house.
0: Amen. Here's Reba along with Vince Gill in Oklahoma Swing.

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We've got them all here with our 90s Country Six Pack on Big Country 99.5.

on Big Country 99.5 KVOO. And we continue with Oklahoma's own Garth Brooks. You know, he had so many big hits throughout the 90s that I think it's pretty easy for some of them to get a little overlooked. And this has got to be one of them. Great song. It's Learning to Live Again on KVOO.

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2: Eastbound VA, downtown Tulsa to Lynn Lane and Broken Arrow. Occasional slowdowns in about 18 minutes of drive time. Either way you go on 75, you're going to have some stop-and-go conditions into 96. I'm Randy Fuller with Oklahoma's Own Traffic.
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KVOO. Man, this week is just hitting different here in Oklahoma because we got college football back. And speaking of, did you see that the Tennessee Volunteers, they're honoring Dolly Parton this football season with a butterfly sticker on their helmet. Kind of paying tribute to Dolly. Hey, and speaking of, there's something really cool going to be happening in Nashville next year to remember Dolly. This was just announced. I'll give you the lowdown on that here in about 5 minutes or so. Right now, it's Josh Turner.

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0: There's John Conley on Big Country 99.5 KVOO. Okay, so I think this is going to be worth a road trip next year. If you missed it, Dolly's People just announced that Dolly Fest is going to be happening in Nashville and then also London, England, across two consecutive weekends next year. Now, this was originally planned as a multi-artist event in January this past year in Nashville. It was supposed to be for her 80th birthday party, but they pulled the idea after some of her health challenges began. But it's going to be happening, and info about tickets and specific dates is still to be announced. So I will certainly keep you posted as soon as I hear more about Dolly Fest. I've got George Strait, Shania Twain, and the great Charlie Pride coming up.
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9: It's been another hot day across the area, and we're looking for more hot weather the rest of the week. Still cannot find any major changes. Look for lows tonight, dropping down around 79. Light south winds and basically very humid. Heat advisory again in effect for tomorrow. High around 101, south winds around 10 miles per hour. And on into Thursday, hot, high near 100. We'll be in the low 100s as we work way into the Labor Day weekend. No rainfall is expected at this time. From News on 6, I'm meteorologist Travis Meyer.
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VOO. Well, if you're just staying in out of the heat, good news, with it being the 1st of September, that means there's a bunch of new shows on all the streaming services. So, may want to look into that. Here's Doug Stone. He's

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99.5 KVOO. Appreciate you hanging out today. I'm Tanner, and it is time for me to hit the road. I'm going to head back north home to Collinsville so I can see my boy McCoy and my wife Kaylin. My buddy Johnny will be in here next at 7, so hope you have a terrific evening. Make sure you stick around. Here's one of my favorites from Charlie Pride. Whenever

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